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2: 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See you at the bar, you was hardly talking. That's when I knew that your heart was scarring. Friends to lovers need a part to star in. Like, wait, babe, let me.

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I don't even wanna go to your house. Every time I sit on that couch, I feel like you lecture me. Eventually, I bet.

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2: 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Eat. Let's go get a wave. They say what they gonna say. Have a drink. Clink.

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2: 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I wanna be king in your story. I wanna know who you are. I want your heart to be for me. Oh, yeah. I want you to sing to me softly, 'cause then I'm out running the dark. That's all that love ever taught me. Oh, yeah. 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
3: 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So when it's black, this insomniac, take an original tack, keep the beast in my nature under ceaseless attack.